0: over on the first floor near the center floor escalator.
1: Yeah.
0: And there was, I'm going to call them because I'm the complainer.
1: Careful.

0: P5. We're gonna have to make contact.
1: Copy, I just called me and he says that they should be on the way to come clean up this road across from the

0: resonating.
1: Yeah, 10-4, my fault. I was still on the janitor,

Just reading the kids climbing on the filters on D5. I'm gonna go make contact.

0: see that. Yeah, well, go ahead and take your lunch at 7:30 if you prefer.
1: Term for R. Okay, where are you guys talking to the keys from you?
2: Time for.
1: Time for.

0: Lieutenant, you said you were leaving at 7?
1: I leave at 7:30.

three juvies in the family area. They've been advised. Also made contact with three other juvies that were running through level 3. They've been advised as well.

0: for the infamous house. The people on the Ken's Ride on the food court are going to ride a little more, and then they said they're going to leave.
1: Yeah.
0: And then there's one more person finishing up their meal, and they said they're going to go to AMC after.
1: Yeah,
0: even now I'm
1: riding the
0: scooter on the

0: ask them to please go to the AMC or exit the mall. But they did not on the second floor. I did the AMC, make their way to the AMC because the mall is closed. And they went to the second floor. I'm not sure what they're doing now. But they're on the second floor watching around.
1: I'll go wait on there, Joe.
0: 10-4.
2: Tab 2, there are three police officers. One has their light on. It's like coffee game. I mean, shows.
3: They make contact, just to get some information up here from us.

0: homeless now. Do you want me to follow them and tell them to leave?
1: Don't worry about it. Stay at the service center. I'll go chase after them.
0: Of course.

I did. Dispatch, I just made contact with a group of teenagers, I believe. I don't know, or maybe like 18, 19, not sure, but they're on the second loop. I told them that the mall is closed. And they asked me why am I looking at them, and I told them it's because the mall is closed. And if they went to the MC, they think they had their

0: your people?
1: I made contact with a group of males. I told them that the mall is closed because they're walking on the second floor, and they asked me why I'm not looking at them, and I told them it's because the mall is closed, so they're going to either head to the AMC or leave.
0: Did they comply, or are they not compliant?
1: I'm not sure. They asked me where the exits are. I told them where they are. I think they're making their way towards the exits right now. I'm trying to see where they're at.
0: Time for it.
1: I believe they left.

0: They're coming back from Kosovo.
1: 10-4.
0: Copy, I'm going to hit the first fire.
1: Copy that.

0: those cool teenagers that you just talked to by the amphitheater, they both just went into the restroom right now. I don't know if I should, like, see what they're doing or just leave them out, but, like, lay it out.
1: The one I was talking to over by the stairwell?
0: Oh, yeah.
2: Copy. I'm going to have them right now. And the people that you see walking around on the first floor, they're going to be finished still open. And Urban Park is still open as well. So they still have customers exiting out of West doors. They're just not people exiting out of we're robbing the doors. If you see people on the first floor, I'm running up there to the surf to go see what they're doing.
0: Four.
1: Guys, I was talking to one of them. I guess his father is the guy who runs Wild Lemonade. So he's all right. Except, I mean, if they have restrooms inside their tent space, they should be using those. So, yeah, talk to them about that. See if they can't use the tent space as restrooms for her.
2: And for you, one of the kids is from, is I work at Wild Lemonade.
1: Yeah, if it's the two I was talking to, yeah, one of their, because they're older, right? They look like, I don't know, maybe like late teens, early 20s, right?
2: Copy. If I send me, yeah, that's the kid that works at Lala Lemonade, then I guess they're good, but I asked them if they have a restroom or anything.
1: Okay, of course.

0: meet in the family area or the nursing station?
1: We can take care of the thing.
0: Go for it.

0: Them girls should throw guns in the industry, but they just started running into moms, so.
1: I won't bring up the FIU now, yo. Bro, they're running all over the mall, like, they're just running.
0: Copy, true. These girls are in Richmond, and they're just running all over the mall.
2: Copy that, I'll come out and give you a hand.
0: It's for, I think, Caucasian girls and teenagers, and they just keep on running all over the mall, and I can't see them, like.
2: Where are they now?
0: I think they. You are from service center?
1: Yeah, they're not listening, bro. I'm telling them to stop running, and they're not listening.
2: Hey, where are they going now?
1: They're right here by AMC. See.
0: Again, say AMC, we can't really say that to them until AMC picks them out or either they leave. Oh, yeah, true. They were just running all over the mall and they wasn't listening. I'm gonna go up the elevator and then I went up the stairs and then when I told them to just go up the elevator, so you go to the third floor and pass everything. I'm running on the first floor.
1: I think we're 2 or 3 of them inside the AMC.

0: you're a little bit fake now.
1: Yeah, I told him not to run down the mall.
2: Probably, we have one person coming down middle first floor stairs. I think he's exiting out right now, Robert.
3: 2-4.
0: Okay. Hey, keep an eye out for those girls. If they come out of AMC, let me know about it.
1: 10-4, that guy with the gloves and the long hair. Top, he's...

0: hair and a tank top and gloves. He's with those girls that were running down the mall.
1: 7-4, yeah, I was just seeing him. He just walked down middle of stairs and just walked out of Red Robin.
0: 7-4.
1: We find out why. 10-4, I'm just going to go see where he was just now. But I think he exited out of Red Robin at the Eastern Road. Yeah, he exited and got in a car. 10-4. Copy, but Todd, you said that he was with the

0: And then why? Transform and will see where he was just now. And I think he exited out of Red Robin at the East Universe. Yeah, he exited. And he got in a car. Went for it. Copy, but, Tarala, you said that he was with the girls?
1: 10-4, yeah.

0: Hey, the dispatch, they're coming out of the A&T right now. There's no four of them. I'm going to leave contact right now and ask them not to run.
1: 10-4.

0: Copy, I'll show you my 10 camera brief.
1: Okay, copy that. After your 10 sentence.
0: Yeah,

0: Did you see where that group of white females went?
1: Yeah, they went out through the Red Robin doors.
0: The two black girls?
1: Yeah, they went, by the Red Robin doors. I'm not sure if they exited or not, but it looked like they did.
0: Okay, copy that.

0: So you got four coming up to the third level, and they're looking for the quest room.
1: Copy, 10-9.

0: unconscious in a vehicle. I'm gonna go do a welfare check. Turn 4, do you need assistance? Negative, not yet.
1: Turn 4.
0: Container in a vehicle.
2: Police in a

0: drive up in front of me and being given an immediate accident. Things were falling out.
1: Good job.

0: Therefore. Eleven 30 or 11. 10 11. Yeah, I was talking to the officer because I was asking him, was he off at 10:30? I mean, at 11:30 or 11?
1: 10-4, I'm off at 11. You're right.

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Thanks a lot, Governor. Thanks a lot.

Yeah, it's gonna be too close to coming out of anything out the East Stars right now. It's the same of escape room. Yeah, but yeah, we got a lot of cars in the front too. From the east to the west parking lot. All of it, man, T1 packed. I was like, damn, okay. This brings back an old memory, it's long, yeah, I'm like, 10-4, I copy that. 10-4.

just a fucking class. It's been a long time since I've hard enough in the valley. Careful, I got it. Careful.

0: Great, man. 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You turn it off when you go down.
1: Terrible.
0: Copy that.

0: Pottery Barn and Sunglass Hut. They had a plant. It was a Carl Dawson, but do you have anything else, please? Thank you.
1: No, we put it in.
2: Okay.

0: 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I'm about to come out to the mall and go up. I'll be at the food court if you need it.
1: Thank you.
0: Copy that.

0: listen. 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Yeah, he doesn't listen. I told him put some wipes in the car. There's no more wipes, please. Thank you.
1: Thanks for coffee, Elizabeth.
0: Good for it. Thank you.
1: You're welcome.

0: Officer Johnson?
1: Yes, sir. Go ahead, Johnson.
0: You know the basement is open. I mentioned this call about someone just getting an autograph. You know the basement is open. It should be open from 6 this morning. I'm just double checking to make sure.
1: Yeah, that's correct. It actually should be open, Kane. Haven't nobody even called? I didn't check, to be honest with you, but if I'm not mistaken, it should be open. You want me to go down there and check it real quick?
0: No, I was just going to the mobile real quick on the drive down there. But yeah, I told them that it should be open, because it's open on Saturday. It's only 6 on Sunday, so there's no reason why it should be open. It wouldn't be open.
1: Exactly, you're correct. Thanks for copying that. Let me know if you need me to come open it or anything.
0: Thanks, bro. No, I'll run on there real quick. That's a double check. I'll let you know.

0: Africa Airlines. And the pay for your call center whenever you get done to, yeah?
1: Yeah, for copy that.

0: Well, I have a little boo boo. I'm gonna check it out. 10-4. What are they, right in a row?
1: No, it's just parked on the top of the floor.
0: 10-4.

0: Officer Johnson, okay, I'm sorry, couldn't know. Was you talking to me? I'm sorry.
1: No, Officer Johnson was saying that they stole an electrical bike on the second floor block with that little boo-boo. They weren't going to take it off.
0: Yeah, for God's sake, how was the basement, okay? Was it unlocked?
1: Yeah, let's go for it, unlocked.
0: Therefore, copy that.

little girl. Oh, they're gonna move all over, but they're gonna leave out there. Yeah, for a copy that. My tether not really work. Yeah, for a copy.

0: They're ready to take my full 7.
1: Yeah, we're probably not.
0: 10-4, I'm about to walk out the west door right now.
1: Not for that.

0: No, I'm there.
1: 10-4, thank you.

0: need to throw on the hard floor, but they're all going to be here to go for. Damn, well, copy that.
1: Okay, I'm back.
0: Thanks for coming.

0: you know, the brother I contact of Chippen, then I asked him, brother, I'm not for sure, to be exact, not for sure. But we probably can take him to Chippen to see if they can give you any further information about it.
1: Yes, well, copy that. Thank you, Kane.
0: Yeah, for no problem.

seen a gentleman, he was still at the marketplace to come pick up an application for employment, like with those janitors and stuff. Where would they go pick up an application for employment for the janitorial position at marketplace?

0: 21 10 is. What's the name of it?
1: It's probably close by, just over somewhere on that side, if they want to get over there.
0: 10-4.

the family restrooms kind of need to get done, yeah? It's going to be the only one left on the floor. I'm about to do the marketplace. If I go out up there right under the church place. No, family restroom, family restroom. Happy that, family route. Jeff, the chance to say it's going to be this way, probably closer, I know. Copy that. Jeff.

0: Johnson. Yes, sir. 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There's another kid on the third floor. The guy from Hot Topic told me they were throwing stuff to the first floor. I had a customer. I'm trying to check right now to see what it is.
1: Two four, copy that. I'm in route.
0: 2-4.

0: the west door.
1: Well, they're all going down the stairs right now. He's saying that he don't know who it is, but he's saying something is down there. It's not been locked up or whatever. But I'm right here with all of them.
0: 10-4, copy that.

0: I'm like on the second floor with him. He couldn't make out which one it was, so I'm just right here just watching. This is on four so far. I'll let you know if anything happens.
1: Third floor, what's your floor again?
0: Second floor of my office.
1: Copy that.
0: There's one group going downstairs too. It was a big group, but they're all of them.
1: Third floor, I'm right here.
0: Yeah, the other half is on the second floor. They're all leaving, so let's go for it.
1: Copy that.

0: Dus naar hier.
1: Helping.
0: He looks at P5, there's some on P5, it looks like he's detailing his car.
1: Copy that, in route.

0: Is it the P1?
1: They didn't ride it, they didn't sleep.
0: 10-4.

0: Which one is it?
1: Three of the boy and the girl that's right there walking my third party, that's a later part of that group.
0: Copy, LP.

Muchas fue gente y de Aromatic Noise de Control is on the floor. Can you check it out, please? The handicap control, but he's open the door, he's down on the floor.

0: Handicap, but it came off. I'm going to go ahead and contact maintenance.
1: 10-4.

0: quit lawyering in the old QF hotspot. I'm gonna head down there and make contact.
1: Yeah,

0: on a field way this whole time where it's okay to issue a 99 Charlie.
1: Yeah, I'm hoping to issue a physical.
0: They just showed up in the vehicle.
1: Yeah.